Well, if you know he's been with you, why don't you just say it? Thank you, Lord, for being with me. And never.

0: This is Nancy Keddie, host of Bluegrass Atlantic. 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

Somebody is going through something right now. Sickness in your body. You've lost your job. 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You've lost your marriage. You've lost your kids. 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My friend, you need a break.

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6: Welcome to the East Coast 30. It's a countdown of coffee songs of the week for the week ending July 11. My name is Martin Hickey, and this week on the Top 30, well, we've got one song making a return to the chart. We'll have three songs moving into the East Coast Top 30 Hall of Fame for spending 10 weeks on the chart, and three songs making their debut, including the song at number 30. It's from an artist from Newfoundland and Labrador named Braden Marr. Her Stupid Things, debuting at number 30.

That's Braden Marr with Stupid Things. It's our first of three songs debuting on the chart today. Comes in at number 30. Well, at number 29, we've got a song from a team up of two high school students in Nova Scotia. They are Ella Gunning Parker and Chloe Eden, and recently they got together and recorded a song called Radio Silent.

Radio Silent, that's Ella Gunning Parker and Chloe Eaton. That song is at number 29 this week. Well, at number 28, we've got a song making a return to the chart from an artist originally from Newfoundland who's currently making her home in Toronto, and she's a host of a show on CBC. Her name is Davina Doyle, and returning at the chart at number 28 is Darlin'.

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3: We're up to song number 27 on the East Coast Top 30. And at number 27, we got a song that debuted last week at number 25. It's from Arenye, Nulo, and Young Stack. Here's Limo on the East Coast Top 30.

Limo from Aranye, Nulo, and Young Stack. It's number 27 this week. Well, Darcy Scott is a singer-songwriter from Newfoundland and Labrador, who's

Price Gunslinger, the new one from Darcy Scott, debuting at number 26 this week. Well, Kevin Dakin is a country singer from Nova Scotia whose song Brand New Truck, well, that was number 30 on last week's East Coast Top 30. This week, it jumps 5 to number 25.

That's Kevin Dakin with Brand New Truck. That song is up 5 this week to number 25. Well, let's head to Prince Edward Island for song number 24, and it's the latest from Carrie Lynn. At number 24 this week is Killin' Time, the Fish Song.

0: Well, hey, everybody. Did you know that CIOE Community Radio has a show for everyone? Well, they certainly do. And if you love classic country music, that show is called Frank's Kind of Country, hosted by me, Frank Lowe. Each week, you can hear the songs and singers that we grew up with, like Marty Robbins and Conway Twitty, Patsy Cline and Loretta Lynn, Buck Owens and Merle Haggard, plus some new kids like Mo Bandy and Alan Jackson, or George Strait and Vince Gill, or closer to home, our Canadian stars like Ann Murray, Jim and Don Haggard, Dougie Bell, The Family Brown, Gordon Lightfoot, and more. 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
2: I'm Martin Hickey. You're listening to the East Coast Top 30. We're up to song number 23, and we've got a duo who often sing about growing older and is celebrating your age. They're called Aging Disgracefully, and their latest single is about just that. Here's Vintage Love, your number 23 song of the week.

Aging Disgracefully with Vintage Love. That song is number 23 this week. Well, at number 22, we've got our first of three songs moving into the East Coast Top 30 Hall of Fame after spending 10 weeks on the chart. This song made its East Coast Top 30 debut on April the 11th. It's been on and off the chart for the last number of weeks and been on the chart now for 10 weeks. It peaked at number 14. At number 22, moving into the East Coast Top 30 Hall of Fame, here's Madeline, 1 a.m.

Madeline with 1 AM. That song is at number 22 this week. Moves into the East Coast Top 30. Hall of Fame. Congratulations, Madeline. Well, the latest single from The Way East is called Poor Decisions. Now, this song has been on the Top 30 for 8 straight weeks. This week, it moves back up 3 to number 21.

the way east with Poor Decisions. That song sits at number 21. This week, that's 10 songs down, 20 songs to go. And at number 20, well, we've got our song making its debut. It's our highest debut of the week, and it comes to us from somebody who just graduated from high school in Windsor, Nova Scotia. His song is Tyler Salzman. And well, this song is about graduating and getting ready for the next chapter of your life. At number 20, Tyler Salzman, The Beginning.

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1: We're inside the top 20 on this week's East Coast Top 30. At number 19, well, we've got an artist that's set to release her debut EP early August with an EP release show on August the 7th. Her name is Bethany Reed, and her song Doorstep is up 2 this week to number 19.

0: Right on your doorstep.
1: That's Bethany Reed with Doorstep. That's up two to number 19 this week. Well, we've got two songs on the chart this week, jumping 10 spots. The first of those is from Free America and tied for our biggest move of the week, Where I Stand.

Where I Stand by Freya Milliken. That song debuted last week at number 28. It jumps 10 spots this week to number 18. It's tied for our biggest mover of the week. Well, holding at number 17 for the second week in a row, it's Nova Scotia band After the Ashes from their EP Reignite. It's Now That I've Lost You.

After the Ashes with Now That I've Lost You, that song holds at number 17 for the second week in a row. We've got our only instrumental song on the East Coast Top 30 coming in at number 16. It's the latest single from Prince Edward Island fiddler Richard Wood. Debuted at number 18 last week, it's Piano in the Garden.

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4: We're halfway through the East Coast Top 30 for the week ending July 11th. I'm Martin Hickey. 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You'll hear these songs on shows like The Coastal Connection with Ron James every weekday afternoon from 1 until 4. And you might hear this song, a song that debuted last week at number 20. It's up 5 this week to number 15. Here's the latest from Elise Aaron. It's a cover of Alanis Morissette's Hand in My Pocket.

And In My Pocket, that's the latest from Elise Aaron. It's up 5 this week to number 15. That was recorded live at Member 2. Well, at number 14, we've got a song now in its 9th straight week on the chart. One more week, this song will move into the East Coast Top 30 Hall of Fame. It's from a band playing Fam Fest in Dartmouth on the Alderney Landing in September. Here they are now with their Winter Sleep with My Mind Always.

My Mind Always from the album Wishing Moon. That's Winter Sleep. The song is at number 14 this week. And it's ninth week on the chart. One more week, that'll move into the East Coast Top 30 Hall of Fame. Well, Carlton Stone is a singer-songwriter from Cape Breton, Nova Scotia. Now, his song California Sober spent 2 weeks at number 1 on the East Coast Top 30. This week, it's number 13.

doing vocals on this song with Andrew. It also features Bahamas, Daniel Ledwell, Kyle Kunjack, Jonathan Van Tassel as the backing band. Here's Clever Hopes, up 10 to number 12 with Do It All Again.

Do It All Again from Clever Hopes. That song is tied for our biggest mover of the week this week, up 10 to number 12. Well, at number 11, we got a song that sat in the number 11 spot 2 weeks ago. Last week, it moved into the top 10 as it sat at number 9. And this week, New Brunswick's Evan Cooper is in the number 11 spot with Runaway With Me. I'm sitting

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5: We've reached the top 10 songs on the East Coast Top 30 for the week ending July 11th. I'm Martin Hickey. At number 10, we've got a song moving into the East Coast Top 30 Hall of Fame after spending 10 weeks on the chart. It's the latest from a band from Dartmouth, Nova Scotia, featuring Joel Plaskett, Chris Purnell, and Dave Marsh. They are Joel Plaskett Emergency. Here's Fill in the Blanks.

Joel Plaskett Emergency, Fill in the Blanks. That song is number 10 this week. It moves into the East Coast Top 30 Hall of Fame after spending 10 weeks on the chart. Congratulations, Joel, Chris, and Dave. Well, at number 9, we've got a song moving into the top 10 this week. It was our biggest mover on the chart last week as it jumped 10 spots to number 13. And this week, Used by D. Hernandez is up 4 more to number 9.

Use from D. Hernandez. That song moves into the top 10 this week as it moves up 4 to number 9. At number 8, we've got another song moving into the top 10 on the East Coast Top 30, and it's been steadily moving up the charts since it debuted at number 28 5 weeks ago. Last week it was number 11, and this week, Love Hurricane from John Raven Visser is your number 8 song.

0: Did you know that arts and culture contribute nearly $1 billion to Nova Scotia's economy and support over 14,000 jobs? That's more than farming, fishing, and forestry combined. 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
4: We're up to song number 7 on the East Coast Top 30, and we have a song that spent 2 weeks in the top 10 just a little while ago before it fell out last week. Last week, Family Tree by Lane Hall was number 12, and this week it's up 5 to number 7.
5: Okay, bye.
6: Where are you going?
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6: Okay, but what are you putting in the thing?

Family Tree from Lane Hall moving up 5 and back into the top 10 this week. It's number 7 on the East Coast Top 30. While at number 6, holding that spot for the second week in a row, it's Prince Edward Island's Logan Richard and a song about that one person who's the constant in your life, while that never lets you down. Here's Logan Richard with Yet to Let Me Down. Every

0: me down.
1: Logan Richard, Yet to Let Me Down. That song holds at number 6 for the second week in a row. At number 5, we've got a song moving into the East Coast Top 30 Hall of Fame after spending 10 weeks on the chart. This song debuted on May the 9th at number 11. It spent 10 straight weeks on the chart, 5 of those in the top 10, and peaked at number 3. This week, at number 5, moving into the East Coast Top 30 Hall of Fame, it's Victoria McDougal, Commonwealth.

That's Commonwealth from Victoria McDougall moving into the East Coast Top 30 Hall of Fame this week after spending 10 weeks on the chart. It's your number 5 song of the week. Congratulations, Victoria. Well, at number 4, we've got a song that's been moving up the chart slowly. Well, since it debuted at number 13 5 weeks ago, then it jumped to number 8. Held there for another week. Last week it was number 5. And this week, the debut single from Manderville is your number 4 song. Here's Dirty Old Harry on the East Coast Top 30.

0: 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Artists will be dropping by from time to time for a little bit of conversation. 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
1: We've reached the top three songs on the East Coast Top 30 for the week ending July 11th. And at number three, here's Pinio and Loeb and Jordan with Spin.

Spin from Penny Owen Loeb and Jordan. That song is number 3 this week on the top 30. At number 2, we've got a song that spent the last 2 weeks in the number 1 spot. It's from Newfoundland and Labrador's Claire Porter, Yellow Spider.

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1: Yellow Spider from Claire Porter. That song was number one the last 2 weeks. It's number two this week. That means we have a new number one this week. 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I want to thank Russell Gross and Ron James for everything they do to help put this show together. And thank you for listening and for voting. Your number one song for the week ending July the 11th. Newfoundland and Labrador's Evan O'Coin with For You.

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We got partly cloudy skies in the forecast for tonight with 30% chance of showers early this evening. We got some clearing this evening with the winds from the west, 20 kilometers per hour, gusting to 40. They're going to become light this evening. Lows going down to 19 degrees. Tomorrow, sunny in the morning and early in the afternoon, then a mix of sun and clouds with 60% chance of showers late in the afternoon. Highs will get up to 26 degrees, a little cooler along the coast. Cloudy periods tomorrow night with 60% chance of showers, a low of 12 degrees. Friday, sunshine, a high of 22. A mix of sun and clouds on Saturday, a high of 26. We got periods of rain moving in on Sunday with a high of 21. And the long-range forecast for Monday and Tuesday. We're going to start a brand new week on Monday with a mix of sun and clouds, a high of 23. And on Tuesday, a cloudy day, high of 21 degrees. 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Monday morning.

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We got partly cloudy skies in the forecast for tonight with 30% chance of showers early this evening. We got some clearing this evening with the winds from the west, 20 kilometers per hour, gusting to 40. They're going to become light this evening. Lows going down to 19 degrees. Tomorrow, sunny in the morning and early in the afternoon, then a mix of sun and clouds with 60% chance of showers late in the afternoon. Highs will get up to 26 degrees, a little cooler along the coast. Cloudy periods tomorrow night with 60% chance of showers, a low of 12 degrees. Friday, sunshine, a high of 22. A mix of sun and clouds on Saturday, a high of 26. We got periods of rain moving in on Sunday with a high of 21. And the long-range forecast for Monday and Tuesday. We're going to start a brand new week on Monday with a mix of sun and clouds, a high of 23. And on Tuesday, a cloudy day, high of 21 degrees. 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

We got partly cloudy skies in the forecast for tonight with 30% chance of showers early this evening. We got some clearing this evening with the winds from the west, 20 kilometers per hour, gusting to 40. They're going to become light this evening. Lows going down to 19 degrees. Tomorrow, sunny in the morning and early in the afternoon, then a mix of sun and clouds with 60% chance of showers late in the afternoon. Highs will get up to 26 degrees, a little cooler along the coast. Cloudy periods tomorrow night with 60% chance of showers, a low of 12 degrees. Friday, sunshine, a high of 22. A mix of sun and clouds on Saturday, a high of 26. We got periods of rain moving in on Sunday with a high of 21. And the long-range forecast for Monday and Tuesday. We're going to start a brand new week on Monday with a mix of sun and clouds, a high of 23. And on Tuesday, a cloudy day, high of 21 degrees. 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

Welcome once again to Bluegrass Atlantic. I'm Nancy, and I'll be here for the next 2 hours with some great bluegrass music. And on July the 1st, as that was Canada Day, I aired all Canadian bands, but I certainly didn't get them all, as there are a huge number of Canadian bluegrass bands. So I'm going to put a few more in this segment, and we just opened with Canadian Whitewater of British Columbia with Till the End of the World Goes Round. Let's stay in British Columbia right now with the Lonesome Town Painters with Go Ahead and Hurt Me, and then we'll come to New Brunswick with Smiley Bates, Rose Poirier, and Eddie Poirier with Dim Lights. We'll also be hearing from Shady Lane of Nova Scotia with One Step Ahead, and Michaela Taylor, also of Nova Scotia, with High on a Hilltop.

get your pens and pencils out, and I'm going to give you a list of the festivals for this summer. And as this is the middle of July, the festivals remaining are in Nova Scotia, the Nova Scotia Bluegrass and Old Time Music Festival. That's hosted by the Down East at Iredoisa Gang this year. And that's on July the 24th to 27th. Then in August, we go down to Clare Digby County. That's just a festival outside of Matagan. That's the Clare Bluegrass Festival, and that's held August the 6th to the 9th. And we also have Rogersville Bluegrass Festival. That's up in Rogersville, New Brunswick. That runs August the 22nd to the 24th. And on that same weekend is the Blistered Fingers Bluegrass Festival down in Maine. That's the second one that they have. They have two every summer, and that's August the 21st to the 24th. And then, of course, coming up Labor Day weekend is the County Bluegrass Festival. That's down in Fort Fairfield, Maine. That's Labor Day weekend, August the 28th to the 31st. I have time for one more before breaking. So let's hear from the Bluegrass Unit when they recorded the Grand Tour, and this would be Waylon Robichaud doing the lead vocals on this. And I'll be right back after break. Step.

That was John Peoples of Nova Scotia opening this segment of Bluegrass Atlantic with Karen Monroe's Late Last Night. Karen Monroe wrote that song. She also had her own band, Mountain Ridge, back in the early 2000s. So let's hear from Karen Monroe right now with her Mountain Ridge band with Lily Hoskins.

I'm going to be featuring a well-known musician for the rest of this segment, and that would be Marvin Galley. He's passed away now. As a matter of fact, he passed away 14 years ago on this date. That's July the 15th, 2011. Gone too soon, but left a lot of great bluegrass music behind. He played with the late Donnie and Peggy Warner, brother-sister bluegrass band back in the late 80s, New Sounds of Bluegrass. He also played with Grassfire for a time. That was Dale Wood's band. He recorded a lot of music. He also ran the Bramber Jam, and used to go up there in the wintertime and spent more than one icy trip midnight coming down from the shore back here during the winter. But he always had a great jam, and people remember him for that and a lot of other. He was just a great musician. So let's hear right now from Marvin Galley and Faye Smith when they recorded Some Old Day. You'll also be hearing Old House, and You Can't Feel the Way I Do. I've been-

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That was Janet McGarry of Prince Edward Island with There's a Big Wheel. So let's go back now to some more Canadian content. We'll be hearing from Eddie Poirier of New Brunswick with a song that he wrote about his good friend Laurie Blue, the Laurie Blue Memorial Waltz. Then we'll go to British Columbia with Nomad Jones with Could You Love Me One More Time? And back to Nova Scotia with A New Shade of Blue when they recorded Your Selfish Heart.

Let's go to Western Canada right now with Jerusalem Ridge with Long Gone. And then we'll be hearing from Smokenberg Jensen of British Columbia. And he was fiddle player with the Canadian Whitewater Band. And I played them at the beginning of the show. So this is their fiddler with a project of his own, Me, Myself, and I. Let's hear from Bert right now with Bill Cheatham.

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That was Eddie Poirier and the Bluegrass Four of New Brunswick with Emile Robichaud singing High on a Hilltop. Let's stay in New Brunswick for the next couple. We'll be hearing from the Canadian Grass Unit with I'll Be Your Stepping Stone. And we'll also be hearing from True Blue of New Brunswick with Cold Sheets of Rain.

going to Ontario. Let's hear from the Nelson family with Keep on the Sunny Side. And that'll be followed up by Pam Brooks and Lonesome Wind, also of Ontario, when she recorded Once More.

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That was the Slow Can Ramblers of Ontario with Big Time Tuesday. And before that, we opened this segment of Bluegrass Atlantic with Simply Acoustic of Prince Edward Island with Julianne. Let's hear from Danny Paisley and Southern Grass right now with Date with an Angel. And then we'll also be hearing from Jesse McReynolds with I Won't Be Blue Anymore. And we'll also be hearing from the McCory brothers, that's Del and Jerry McCory, with Some of These Days You're Going to Be Sad.

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That was Highway Train of New Brunswick with I've Never Been to Heaven. Let's come to Nova Scotia this time with the Fogartys. That's John and Mike Fogarty, that Mike Fogarty wrote for his son, K-Boy. And then we'll hear from Crooked Stovepipe of Newfoundland with Vitamin C.

Let's go to British Columbia when High Rise Lonesome recorded Just Someone I Used to Know, and then we'll come back to Ontario with Traditionally Wound with a Farewell Party.

Well, it looks like it's my time to go almost. I have time for one more. Be sure to stay tuned for Joe Kwame coming on at the top of the hour with All Those Blues. I will be back next Tuesday evening, 8 to 10 p.m. right here on CIOE. I'll also be back Sunday afternoon, and this time it's 4 to 6 on CIOE with my Bluegrass Atlantic Gospel. We'll take it out with the Lilly Brothers and Non Stover with Shenandoah Breakdown. So until next time, this is Nancy. Good night.

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0: grave.
1: Okay. This is Arthur Garfunkel, once of Simon and Garfunkel. One of the things that's disturbed me through the years has been people's reaction to the breakup of Simon and Garfunkel.
0: Artie, try and play a little bit more and emphasize the word disturbed.
1: One of the things that has disturbed me through the years has been people's reaction to the breakup of Simon and Garfunkel. You know, a lot of people have taken it as a comic event and have not realized that only with deep, real feelings of separate commitment can such...
0: I like that part about the separate commitment.
1: Can such a breakup actually take place? Only by two separate individuals pursuing their own individual paths and following what to they is the god of their own choice can two people who were once so close end
0: Art,
1: up...
0: Art, try and work it in that I'll be doing a major college tour this fall.
1: Who were once so close follow two paths which are so divergent, whereby I, for example, record material that I feel expresses my soul, and you, Paul, who are doing a major college tour this fall...

0: It's 3:35.
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0: Well, hey, everybody. Did you know that CIOE Community Radio has a show for everyone? Well, they certainly do. And if you love classic country music, that show is called Frank's Kind of Country, hosted by me, Frank Lowe. Each week, you can hear the songs and singers that we grew up with, like Marty Robbins and Conway Twitty, Patsy Cline and Loretta Lynn, Buck Owens and Merle Haggard, plus some new kids like Mo Bandy and Alan Jackson, or George Strait and Vince Gill, or closer to home, our Canadian stars like Anne Murray, Jim and Don Haggard, Dougie Bell, The Family Brown, Gordon Lightfoot, and more. 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
1: It's a Thursday morning. We're going to take a listen to our East Coast Artist of the Day, brought to you by Hair Right Canada. Your East Coast Artist of the Day is Prince Edward Island singer-songwriter Rachel Beck. Here's a song from Rachel Beck, When You Left.

0: When You Left, that is Prince Edward Island singer-songwriter Rachel Beck, and she is our East Coast Artist of the Day on this Thursday morning, brought to you by Hear Right Canada. 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

0: stock markets are in turmoil following yesterday's announcement from Butterflies and Emery Board that the proposed toenail is down by the seashore. Witches and minivans continue to frolic under intense chocolate pudding.
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We've got a son who's growing fast with all the changes in the world. 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
1: We're going to take another listen to our East Coast Artist of the Day here on this Thursday morning, brought to you by Hair Right Canada. Your East Coast Artist of the Day is Prince Edward Island singer-songwriter Rachel Beck. Here she is. She's dancing.

0: Dancing, that is Prince Edward Island singer-songwriter Rachel Beck. She is our East Coast Artist of the Day, brought to you by Hear Right Canada, quality hearing care for less.
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0: Is she really going out with him?
1: Well, there she is. 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
0: Betty, is that Jimmy's ring you're wearing?
1: Mm-hmm. Gee, it must be great riding with him.

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1: We're going to take another listen to our East Coast Artist of the Day, brought to you by Hair Right Canada. Your East Coast Artist of the Day is Prince Edward Island singer-songwriter Rachel Beck. Here she is doing a cover tune of a Whitney Houston song, I Want to Dance with Somebody.

0: I Want to Dance with Somebody, a song made famous by Whitney Houston, done there by Rachel Beck, who was our East Coast Artist of the Day on this Thursday morning, brought to you by Hear Right Canada, quality hearing care for less.
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It'll be sunny this morning, then a mix of sun and cloud with a 60% chance of showers late this afternoon. There's also a risk of a thunder shower this afternoon with wind becoming west at 30 kilometers per hour, gusting to 50 near noon. Our high will be 26 degrees except 18 along parts of the coast. Tonight will be partly cloudy with a 60% chance of showers early this evening and a risk of a thunder shower. Then clearing taking place with wind from the west at 30 kilometers per hour, gusting to 50, becoming light this evening, and we'll have a low of 13 degrees. Tomorrow will be mainly sunny with wind becoming west at 20 kilometers per hour near noon. Our high will be 22 degrees. On Saturday, a mix of sun and cloud with a high of 24. Sunday, periods of rain with a high of 22. Monday will be sunny with a high of 24. Tuesday will be cloudy with a high of 22. And on Wednesday, July 22nd, showers with a high of 21 degrees. The weather brought to you by CIOE 97.5 FM.

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Good morning, folks. Cecil Wright with you. Be with you until noon, as always, and I've got some music coming your way, like that one to get us started from Lorna Lovell with Come Home. I've got Saskatoon's Ross Nielsen standing by with The Race, but before that, from 1968 classic Aretha, here she is with You Make Me Feel Like a Natural Woman.

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2: 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With Hearts on Fire, this is Rachel Beck, our East Coast Artist of the Day.

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3: 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But before that, with The Difference, this is Mara Whitman.

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0: It'll be sunny this morning, then a mix of sun and cloud with a 60% chance of showers late this afternoon. There's also a risk of a thunder shower this afternoon with wind becoming west at 30 kilometers per hour, gusting to 50 near noon. Our high will be 26 degrees except 18 along parts of the coast. Tonight will be partly cloudy with a 60% chance of showers early this evening and a risk of a thunder shower. Then clearing taking place with wind from the west at 30 kilometers per hour, gusting to 50, becoming light this evening, and we'll have a low of 13 degrees. Tomorrow will be mainly sunny with wind becoming west at 20 kilometers per hour near noon. Our high will be 22 degrees. On Saturday, a mix of sun and cloud with a high of 24. Sunday, periods of rain with a high of 22. Monday will be sunny with a high of 24. Tuesday will be cloudy with a high of 22. And on Wednesday, July 22nd, showers with a high of 21 degrees. The weather brought to you by CIOE 97.5 FM.
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0: Cecil with you here on Morning Magic, and I've got The System coming up next from 1987 with Don't Disturb This Groove. But before that, with Something About Paris, this is Tara Spencer.
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2: 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But before that, this is Mushcat with Reconnaissance Man.

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3: Cecil back with you, and we're going to take you into hour number two of Morning Magic with Corsten Lane, and she sure was a mother to me. But first, with Goodbye Baby, this is Jeff Hope.

It'll be sunny this morning, then a mix of sun and cloud with a 60% chance of showers late this afternoon. There's also a risk of a thunder shower this afternoon with wind becoming west at 30 kilometers per hour, gusting to 50 near noon. Our high will be 26 degrees except 18 along parts of the coast. Tonight will be partly cloudy with a 60% chance of showers early this evening and a risk of a thunder shower. Then clearing taking place with wind from the west at 30 kilometers per hour, gusting to 50, becoming light this evening, and we'll have a low of 13 degrees. Tomorrow will be mainly sunny with wind becoming west at 20 kilometers per hour near noon. Our high will be 22 degrees. On Saturday, a mix of sun and cloud with a high of 24. Sunday, periods of rain with a high of 22. Monday will be sunny with a high of 24. Tuesday will be cloudy with a high of 22. And on Wednesday, July 22nd, showers with a high of 21 degrees. The weather brought to you by CIOE 97.5 FM.

Cecil, right back with you here on Morning Magic. That's 1 hour down and two to go. That's Glenn A. Johnson getting us started here in the second hour with Come What May. I've got Kim Kinrad standing by with Where Do You Go, My Lovely? But before that, from 1971, here's the Free Movement with I Found Someone on My Own.

to the trees they'd go, rubbing us down with calamine to ease mosquito sores and lighten up the smudge pots so we wouldn't get any more. You knew, you always knew.

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1: 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With Nothing in Between, this is Rachel Beck, our East Coast Artist of the Day.

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1: 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But before that, from Antigonish, Nova Scotia, here are the Trues with Not Ready to Go.

0: It'll be sunny this morning, then a mix of sun and cloud with a 60% chance of showers late this afternoon. There's also a risk of a thunder shower this afternoon with wind becoming west at 30 kilometers per hour, gusting to 50 near noon. Our high will be 26 degrees, except 18 along parts of the coast. Tonight will be partly cloudy with a 60% chance of showers early this evening and a risk of a thunder shower. Then clearing taking place with wind from the west at 30 kilometers per hour, gusting to 50, becoming light this evening, and we'll have a low of 13 degrees. Tomorrow will be mainly sunny with wind becoming west at 20 kilometers per hour near noon. Our high will be 22 degrees. On Saturday, a mix of sun and cloud with a high of 24. Sunday, periods of rain with a high of 22. Monday will be sunny with a high of 24. Tuesday will be cloudy with a high of 22. And on Wednesday, July 22nd, showers with a high of 21 degrees. The weather brought to you by CIOE 97.5 FM.
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0: 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But before that, from 1988, here are the Beach Boys with Kokomo.

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2: Cecil Wright back with you here on Morning Magic, and I've got Rufus and Chaka Khan standing by with their hit, Do You Love What You Feel? But before that, here's Halifax singer-songwriter Braden Lamb with Habit of My Heart.
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0: stock markets are in turmoil following yesterday's announcement from butterflies and emery board that the proposed toenail is down by the seashore. Witches and minivans continue to frolic under intense chocolate pudding.
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4: Cecil back with you on Morning Magic, and it's time to take you into hour number three. And we're going to do that with Paul McCartney and Wings from 1980 with Good Night Tonight. But before that, with Instead, this is Kilt.

It'll be sunny this morning, then a mix of sun and cloud with a 60% chance of showers late this afternoon. There's also a risk of a thunder shower this afternoon with wind becoming west at 30 kilometers per hour, gusting to 50 near noon. Our high will be 26 degrees except 18 along parts of the coast. Tonight will be partly cloudy with a 60% chance of showers early this evening and a risk of a thunder shower. Then clearing taking place with wind from the west at 30 kilometers per hour, gusting to 50, becoming light this evening, and we'll have a low of 13 degrees. Tomorrow will be mainly sunny with wind becoming west at 20 kilometers per hour near noon. Our high will be 22 degrees. On Saturday, a mix of sun and cloud with a high of 24. Sunday, periods of rain with a high of 22. Monday will be sunny with a high of 24. Tuesday will be cloudy with a high of 22. And on Wednesday, July 22nd, showers with a high of 21 degrees. The weather brought to you by CIOE 97.5 FM.

Cecil, right back with you here. Want to welcome you to hour number 3 of Morning Magic, which just began with Dartmouth's Ian Janes and up until now. I've got Rhea May. She's standing by with Stars. But before that, from 1976, this is Rose Royce with I Want to Get Next to You.

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0: Well, hey, everybody. Did you know that CIOE Community Radio has a show for everyone? Well, they certainly do. And if you love classic country music, that show is called Frank's Kind of Country, hosted by me, Frank Lowe. Each week, you can hear the songs and singers that we grew up with, like Marty Robbins and Conway Twitty, Patsy Cline and Loretta Lynn, Buck Owens and Merle Haggard, plus some new kids like Mo Bandy and Alan Jackson, or George Strait and Vince Gill, or closer to home, our Canadian stars like Ann Murray, Jim and Don Haggard, Dougie Bell, The Family Brown, Gordon Lightfoot, and more. 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
1: Cecil back with you, and I've got Burton Cummings standing by with Meanin' So Much. But first, from 1959, here are the Coasters with Charlie Brown.

0: It'll be sunny this morning, then a mix of sun and cloud with a 60% chance of showers late this afternoon. There's also a risk of a thunder shower this afternoon with wind becoming west at 30 kilometers per hour, gusting to 50 near noon. Our high will be 26 degrees except 18 along parts of the coast. Tonight will be partly cloudy with a 60% chance of showers early this evening and a risk of a thunder shower. Then clearing taking place with wind from the west at 30 kilometers per hour, gusting to 50, becoming light this evening, and we'll have a low of 13 degrees. Tomorrow will be mainly sunny with wind becoming west at 20 kilometers per hour near noon. Our high will be 22 degrees. On Saturday, a mix of sun and cloud with a high of 24. Sunday, periods of rain with a high of 22. Monday will be sunny with a high of 24. Tuesday will be cloudy with a high of 22. And on Wednesday, July 22nd, showers with a high of 21 degrees. The weather brought to you by CIOE 97.5 FM.
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0: Cecil back with you, and Free to Grow is up next with Haunted. 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
5: Well, that's going to wrap things up for me here on this Thursday edition of Morning Magic. But I've got two great tunes remaining for your afternoon delight. We're going to end the show with James Taylor and Your Smiling Face. But before that, here's Michael Bublé with La Vie en Rose. I'm Cecil saying I'll see you tomorrow.

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3: Good day and welcome to CIOE Money Matters with myself, Mary Major, and my co-host, Gord Pye. How are you today, Gord?
4: I'm good today, Mary. How are you doing?
3: Not too bad, thank you. Had a nice week, and now it's getting close to the weekend.
4: It is, and happy Pride Month. This is the month of Pride.
3: That's right. So there'll be lots of going on down the city.
4: There will be lots of things, lots of festivities going on down in the city, lots of parades, lots of festivities.
3: Yeah, and they're always a lot of fun. If you have time to go out and take a look, then I encourage you to do so. Lots to see, lots to do.
4: Yeah.
3: Well, today we thought we would have a little chat about fraud, especially with what's gone on recently with Nova Scotia Power and some of the letters and information that's coming out. We thought maybe we could do a little bit of clarification on that. And if you have any, you know, concerns, maybe we'll be able to alleviate some of them today.
4: Yeah. I've seen a lot of information that people say that Nova Scotia Power has leaked their social insurance number and their address, of course, their date of birth, and all their information out there when they got breached. And of course, to some degree, no fault of Nova Scotia Power. There was somebody who's hacked them. They did have that information, and a lot of people have that information on you. Your bank does, your investment companies, your mortgage companies, lots of places have that, and everybody does the best they can do to secure that information. But the hackers that are out there, they seem to be able to sometimes circumvent as much as we can do to make it better. They seem to be able to circumvent it so that they're smarter.
3: Yes. And so, you know, you're going to be you might feel that now you can't trust the phone calls. Now you can't trust – well, the mail's not too bad. We're probably going to have some slowdown in the mail anyway. But, you know, so if you're anxious about having someone have access to your social insurance number and some of your personal information, if you get cold called about things, you know, don't let your guard down is what
4: – That's right.
3: Yeah, right? If it doesn't make sense, it's not accurate.
4: That's right. If somebody is calling you and they're, you know, checking on your MasterCard number or your Visa card number or something like that, maybe just give them a call back to the bank and find out if actually somebody is calling from the bank. Just tell that person on the phone, you know what, I'll call the bank back and verify this information. And when you call back, you know you're actually calling the bank.
3: That's right. Or can I call you back on this number in a couple of minutes? And if it's not legitimate, they'll usually say, no, just let us know and we can call you back.
4: Right.
3: And then hang up and call back the number. So just a little bit of due diligence will probably be enough to thwart anybody who is trying to take advantage of your personal information that might be out there.
4: What's a shame, though, is that, you know, for years we've been able to, you know, rely on people like Nova Scotia Power and investment companies and banks and people with this information, and up until just recently, it's been safe. But now the last probably 5 years or so, I've seen more and more and more of these data breaches that have come up, which cause, of course, more and more. And they seem to go after vulnerable seniors as well, who sometimes will think that, you know, a lot of seniors are very trusting because that's the nature of – because they're of that age group where they are very trusting.
3: Yes, and that's the age when you grew up and you could, everything was done with a handshake, and that's great. But unfortunately, that's not how we are anymore. So a couple of things to keep an eye out on if you're getting phone calls is don't volunteer any of your information. If they say they want to verify information, they can tell you. You don't tell them.
4: Right.
3: So if they say, well, can we confirm your SID number? You say, go ahead.
4: Yeah.
3: You know, you don't give them the SID number or confirm your address. Again, you go ahead. You tell me what my address is, because if it's legitimate, they'll have all that information on you anyway. You shouldn't have to provide it. Now, if you have made the phone call into some place and they ask you for that information, well, that's different because you know whom you've called. But if someone is reaching out to you and asking for that information, don't be so quick to give it to them. Make them work for it. And if it doesn't feel right, hang up.
4: Yeah, there's nothing wrong
3: with hanging up.
4: No, and calling again, or you call who you think they are.
3: Another one that's very popular right now is a scam that's going around with AI, which is artificial intelligence, mimicking the voice of a loved one, saying that they are in need of money. And that happens a lot, especially to a more senior demographic. Again, I guess they feel that they can be easily taken advantage of, which is totally unfair. But and somehow they think that there might be money to be gained there as well, which isn't always the case either.
4: Well, and some seniors also have hearing impairment, so they don't necessarily always hear exactly. So it's a little easier to fool them on the hearing side, that so you can have a voice that's a male voice that you have a grandchild that could be, or a female voice if you have a granddaughter. And again, a lot of seniors are very trusting. So if they hear a male's voice on there and they say, and the male's voice says granddad, well, then they're going to automatically think that it's my grandson, and they're going to say Bob, Steve, whatever, as to my grandson's name. And then that gives them more information as to how they can kind of help dupe the senior out of money.
3: And that's also very realistic. My stepfather actually got a call apparently from, erroneously from his grandson. It wasn't his grandson. It wasn't my son. But he said it sounded just like him. But for some reason, his senses went up and he just, you know, hung up and called the number back later, and it wasn't him. So, you know, there's nothing wrong with a good hang up.
4: Yep. There's nothing wrong. If it doesn't sound right, if it doesn't feel right, nothing wrong with hanging up and then calling back and finding out, or again, if you think it is your grandson or granddaughter, nothing wrong with hanging up and calling back. You may know their number, or you may know your daughter or son's number, who will then know their grandson or their son or daughter's number, and be able to touch base with them there. And a lot of times they say, "Oh, don't call mom or don't call dad because
3: I don't want to get in trouble."
4: But that's always some of the key things that are out there that they're trying to make it so that they don't want to get anybody else in trouble. Well, they're getting in trouble.
3: The other one that you might see is a text that comes through and say, "Hey, hi, grandma or mom or whatever it might be. I got a new phone. Can you text me at this number to make sure it's working?" Don't do that either. I've had that on my personal phone, and I've called my son and said, "Did you send me a text?" Or what? No, he said, "Delete it, mom." So be cautious of that too. If you're a texter and it says, "Send me your phone number, text me back," so I make sure I have it's working properly. Don't do that either. Okay, yeah. That'll come through on a cell phone usually.
4: Yeah, there's lots of. Unfortunately, as we create the people that are out there, they're becoming more creative as to how to take our money from us, and we have to be more diligent all the time.
3: And I know Nova Scotia Power sent out a letter, and it said that they were going to put a warning on your TransUnion application, which is lovely. But the main credit bureau that is used is Equifax, not TransUnion. So if you're cautious and you want to be a little bit extra due diligent, you should reach out to Equifax and ask to have a warning or identity verification put on your credit bureau. Now, if you do that, just remember that you're going to be, if you go in for lending for car or mortgage or bank loan or anything like that, you are going to have it a little bit more difficult because, of course, now you've put the warning on your bureau. So the people who are reading your bureau are going to be more cautious. So, of course, there's a double-edged sword there. But if you're concerned about it, by all means, if you call Equifax, you have to leave a number and they will call you back, which can be frustrating, I know, but that's just the way that it works. And there, unfortunately, is no door that you can walk into in the city to say, "Hey, I want to talk to somebody about my bureau." But there are ways that you can reach out there, and you can also check with Borrowell or some of the other credit applications or apps, I should say, not applications, right, that you can check on to see if there's been any unusual activity. They're not very good for telling you your true Beacon score. It'll give you an idea if it's high or if it's low, but it's not going to tell you the same detail as it would be if you were actually in the process of borrowing money. I see much more than that on a mortgage application, but at least you can tell if there's been an inquiry from something that you don't recognize, or if there's been multiple inquiries that you have not made, or debt there that say, "Hey, wait a second, I don't have that credit card," so maybe somebody has taken something out in your name.
4: And that's great if you are online. But again, we have a lot of seniors here in Nova Scotia, or a lot of seniors that probably aren't online, and we'll have to do, again, make that phone call to Equifax or to
3: TransUnion
4: to make sure that they do get the monitoring done. And it's not, you don't have to monitor it on, you don't have to be online to do the monitoring.
3: No.
4: They do the monitoring. They just make sure that there's more hoops to jump through if there's any time there's somebody trying to borrow money or there's an inquiry on your account. They just make sure that they make more hoops to make sure that they are more verified that it is actually who you are, and it is something that you're looking to do. It is right. more of a pain. It does become more of a challenge when, again, the time comes that you're going to want to go buy a new car, or you're going to want to go do something, but well worth the time to go get something like that done, because a little inconvenience for you today could save you a lot of inconvenience down the road, because if somebody was to put on a fraudulent mortgage, or somebody was to put on a fraudulent loan, or take some money out of your investments, that would be a much more inconvenience at that point to get it all straightened out.
3: That's right. And some of the things, too, to keep an eye out for, significant amounts of inquiries.
4: Right.
3: They don't like that either.
4: Right. So all of a sudden, two or three people making inquiries into your account, it's something that you should know about, because that means, like, especially if it's not something that you have given people requested to, they look for that stuff. Now, all of a sudden, that gives you some information as to who's looking into your finances, and you should know who's looking into your finances, not somebody else down the road or anything like that.
3: The other thing to be aware of, if somebody's asking for gift cards, gift cards are a big way to, you know, sort of put the scammers out there. They like gift cards. So if you have anybody reaching out and asking you to go and purchase some gift cards for them or anything like that, no, that's a red flag as well.
4: That's so, right. So no matter what they say they are for, gift cards are great because they're
3: non-traceable.
4: Because they're non-traceable. Great for the hacker because they're non-traceable once you give them up. But anybody who is legitimate, if there's a legitimate company out there, a legitimate business out there that you deal with, they're not going to ask you for gift cards. No matter what happens, if it's your, even if a grandson calls you looking for gift cards, a granddaughter calls you looking for gift, don't ever go get a whole bunch of gift cards and give them to anybody, because that's a huge red flag when that happens.
3: And usually your grandchildren will want you to e-money transfer or give it to them in cash.
4: Right.
3: It's easier for them to use that money than it is for them to use a gift card.
4: That's right, yeah. So if anybody's asking for large amounts of money in gift cards, or any amount for that matter, in gift cards for payment for any kind of service, that's normally, again, a huge red flag that's not a legitimate company. It's not a legitimate service. It's not something – whatever's being done is not quite being done on kosher.
3: On the up and up.
4: Right.
3: Well, we're going to take a quick commercial break, and we'll be right back with Money Matters.
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4: And welcome back to Money Matters with myself, Gord Pye, and my co-host, Mary Major. And Mary, we were talking before the break, we were talking about fraud and things that people should do. And I've talked to some clients earlier this week about the breach of information from the Nova Scotia Power, and they were very concerned as to what they were going to do. They had thought they were going to go and close out all their bank accounts and move them all over to a different bank account. And then they went to their local branch, and their local branch had some great information and great ideas to change your banking. Again, it is going to be inconvenient because you have a lot of automatic debits going into your banking account. You have a lot of automatic payments coming out of your bank account. So you have to change all of those. But the banks
3: that's are, if you're going to close accounts.
4: That's right. If you're going to close which accounts. So the bank had a lot of good information. So I would say to anybody out there that if they were nervous, go to your local branch of any bank or any credit union that you deal with, and I'm sure they will have some great information as to how to safeguard your account so that activity doesn't happen. I know myself, I get an email on any transaction or a text on any transaction that goes on my account.
3: I do as well. I have a credit card, and every time I use it, within 10 seconds, an email pops up or a text message pops up and said that this transaction was just done at the restaurant I was at or whatever, and I know that it's,
4: you know, it's legit.
3: Yeah, legitimate.
4: Yeah.
3: The other thing is, keep in mind, too, is the banks have to be very careful when you go in to protect you as well. So, for example, excuse me, I had an account and I had to go in and get a draft because I was going to buy a new car. So when I went in to get that draft, even though it's my money, I have my bank card, they wanted my ID, my driver's license. And at the time I was irked because my driver's license had expired, unbeknownst to me. So it was a good thing that I had gone because I knew my driver's license expired. But I had to get, still had to get proper identification. And I was annoyed because I was running late. It's my money. I want it out. But I had to go back to my house, get my passport, which was not expired, come in to withdraw that money and have it put in a draft. And as annoyed about it as I was at the time, I understood, and I'd understand now, that they're trying to protect me, to make sure that nobody is taking my money out of my bank account. So they want to make sure, if you have run into those extra questions, try not to be annoyed, because that's what they're there for. We cannot ask them on one hand to have these extra safeguards for us so we don't get taken advantage of with fraud, and then get annoyed when they question us about them and have to implement them.
4: Now, if we go back and unpack that, you were late. You were running late. That's why you were annoyed.
3: Could very well have been. You're in a rush, right? You're in a rush. And I live quite a ways from my bank, so that meant another trip all the way home. And but when I settled down a little bit, I realized that, yes, they are looking out for my best interest. Because it was a large sum of money, right?
4: You'd have been even more annoyed if somebody else would have taken that money out of your account. As annoyed as you would might have been going back to your house, if I was one taking that money out of your account, you would have been very annoyed.
3: Very, very annoyed.
4: Yeah.
3: So try to keep those things in mind, too, when you think about, you know, if you're going to be doing some transactions that are unusual for you. They will, because of all the fraud that's going around, anybody at your local branch is going to be extra cautious to make sure that you're not being taken advantage of.
4: I know for a while, I had a couple clients who bought new vehicles, and for a while they wouldn't even take a bank draft. They wouldn't take anything. The only way they would take money was in e-transfer.
3: Really?
4: Because there's so many people out there that are fraudulently producing bank drafts that look identical to a bank draft. They buy a new car, they take off on it, the bank draft is no good, and the car's gone. And
3: That would be difficult. Most places have a $3,000 a day transfer. You'd be transferring money for a month.
4: Not so if you're paying, but if you're paying a bill, there's unlimited amount.
3: Oh, okay.
4: So you can pay, you set it up as a bill payment, and then you pay your car dealership as a bill payment, and it's an unlimited amount.
3: Because usually you'll end up financing those types of things. You don't usually pay for them. So I can appreciate that they would be extra.
4: They are more diligent. They were more diligent. Now, I do believe that has changed. I do believe they're gone back to taking bank drafts. But for a long time there, was probably a 6 month or an 8 month period where a lot of dealerships wouldn't even take a bank draft, and I get it. Now, what I thought was take the bank draft. I'll pick the car up in 2 weeks time or a week's time or whatever. I don't need to pick the car up today. I'll pick it up when
3: after it clears. As a check.
4: Yeah, same as that check clears, and I'll pick it up then. And maybe that's what they do now. I'm not sure, but I do know that they have gone back to starting to take bank drafts again. But it is. With all the technology that's out there, with all the printers that are out there, you can produce a bank draft with today that makes it look identical to a bank draft and for a fraudulent account. And you just need a few unscrupulous people. Well,
3: there's something to think about as well. Say you're trying to sell your car on the side of the road or your driveway or something, and the people don't want to give cash, that's fine. So they say, I'll give you a bank draft. So a bank draft used to be, and still is, it's guaranteed funds because you had to pay for that draft at the time of having it written. But to Gord's point, if there's fraudulent bank drafts, then you might want to take some extra due diligence with that again and take it to your bank and have it confirmed, I guess, or to the bank that it's supposedly written on would be the best bet, because then you can go in to say it was ABC Bank, and they said, you know, is this what your bank drafts look like? Can you tell me, can you search the serial number on it and let me know if it's legitimate? So fraud can come in all kinds of different ways. Unfortunately, we just have to have our scanners on even more so than we used to ever have to have them on.
4: We do, and we do have to have our our hackles up and just and if again, if something doesn't feel right, if something doesn't sound right, then
3: it's not right.
4: It's probably not right. And walk away from it. And
3: don't be embarrassed to walk away from something.
4: No.
3: And some of you are listening and thinking, I'm not embarrassed to walk away. I've earned my time. I'm not embarrassed to walk away from anything. But others still are timid.
4: Right.
3: And they unsure of themselves and they feel silly if they ask any questions or raise any concerns because they don't want to look, you know, like they don't know what they're talking about or stupid or silly or.
4: And you should never feel silly.
3: You never feel like that. Anything that's legitimate is going to make you feel comfortable. They're not going to make you feel like that at all.
4: That's right. You should never feel that you have a stupid question because when you're dealing with your money and your investments and your bank and your things, you there is no stupid question.
3: And if you're dealing with someone who's legitimate, there's no stupid questions.
4: That's right.
3: I have people ask me all the time, it's probably a stupid question. I'm like, nope. No stupid questions. How would you know if someone doesn't tell you? So make sure that you ask those questions.
4: That's right. This is something that you know you do every day and yeah. I do every day. Most seniors don't do this every day or most people don't do it every day.
3: I have young people who don't even have credit cards yet because they want to deal with cash.
4: Right.
3: And as much as I applaud them for that, it makes it really hard to borrow money. You have to have – so this, again, towards our fraud stuff is that you still have to have credit cards or loans maybe to some extent or something to show that you can establish credit.
4: So you have the availability
3: to pay back debt.
4: To pay that debt back in a timely fashion. Because without that, most people aren't going to lend you a lot of money to go buy a new house without having some kind of history.
3: That's right.
4: That shows that, yeah, I can pay my debts off.
3: That's right. And if you are a, for lack of a better word, back in the day would be a housewife. So a lot of time back in the day, the husband worked and the women stayed home, took care of the kids and stuff. And in a lot of marriages and partnerships, the female didn't have a credit card. And I know that still happens now because they're joint on their spouses.
4: Right.
3: Right? Because either they don't have income because you're retired now, you don't have much income, figure it doesn't matter. And your husband has one and you're joint on it. So you're great, but you're not. You have no credit established in your own name. And God forbid something happens to your husband, or of course it can flip and be the other way around, but I'm talking more traditionally, this is always the way it's been, is that something happens to him, you're going to have a heck of a time trying to establish any credit at your age without having anything prior.
4: That's right.
3: So you really should reach out. When I used to work in the branch world and I had a couple come in and she did not have credit card, she had one before she left. I don't care if I had a $500 limit on it. She had one before she left.
4: Yeah, and she should use it every
3: once in a while.
4: She should.
3: Every once in a while, go buy gas and then come home and wait 2 days and pay it off.
4: That's
3: you know,
4: right.
3: You don't have to carry a balance on it, but you have to. Keeping it in your back pocket isn't helping you either.
4: No, have it and use it. I know my dad passed away when I was very young, and my mom had a very hard time because, again, similar to that situation, that everything was in my mom and dad's name, but dad was the primary because he was the income earner. And my dad had his own business, and mom pretty much ran dad's business. Dad was the tradesman who actually did the work, but mom ran the office and did all the work inside. And I've always argued that I think that person is probably more – you need the tradesman, but you can always find more tradesmen to replace that tradesman. It's harder to find a good business person to replace a good business person.
3: Yeah, business mind.
4: A good business mind. So I thought mom was probably as more valuable to dad's business than – and again, dad was a huge part of his own business, but mom was a huge part of that business by running the office and everything. And
3: she probably knew more about the credit cards, what was going on with them anyway.
4: She
3: absolutely.
4: Did. That's right. Yeah, she knew how much things
3: cost. She ran
4: cost. To ask my dad how much our power bill was, he'd have no idea. Mom would have known exactly what our power bill was, what our heating bill was. Because she paid everything.
3: Yep.
4: So she knew all that stuff. And after he passed, it was like the banks came to her basically and said, well, you have to wrap up the business. And mom was like, "What? Why do I have to wrap up the business? I can hire another plumber. It's no big deal. Mm. They're easy to find. There's lots of plumbers out there." Anyway, at that point, that was a long time ago, it was basically she as a female couldn't run the business by herself.
3: Yeah. So you want to be careful that you know that you have some of a leg to stand on for yourself when the time comes that something happens to your partner.
4: Yes.
3: Just so that you have something. Something I see it, and I still see it quite a bit now. So a credit card in your own name. Probably at one time you had a Simpson Sears card. I think that was the big thing that they used to really
4: Simpsons
3: get women
4: or
3: on,
4: Eaton's
3: card or the Bay card or something like that. But try to have a major credit card.
4: Now, I think most of those major department stores or any of those department stores now don't have their own cards.
3: Walmart does.
4: Walmart still has their own card?
3: Yeah.
4: And most of them have it done through Visa or MasterCard or something like that. And
3: actually, they have them done through City Financial and right. Fairstone and that. So right. they're considered a B credit.
4: Right.
3: So even though you have credit, it's not prime credit. So that doesn't always fare right. well for you as well. You try to get your bank's credit

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0: stock markets are in turmoil following yesterday's announcement from Butterflies and Emery Board that the proposed toenail is down by the seashore. Witches and minivans continue to frolic under intense chocolate pudding.
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There you go. The song is called Not a Good Sign, and that is a Sydney, Nova Scotia band, Blues Merchants, getting us started into this Thursday edition of the Coastal Connection. It's another great day out there. Good afternoon. I'm Ron James with you for the next 3 hours. We've got some great East Coast music for you. We're going to throw a little bit of Canadian music into the mix. And we got some information all afternoon long, and I got a few sports scores to share with you before I'm out of here at 4 o'clock. Here's Nova Scotia singer-songwriter Alex Hickey. Boom.

Community Radio 97.5 Boom, the name of the song, and that is singer-songwriter Alex Hickey. I got April Aileen standing by. She's a singer-songwriter from Fredericton, New Brunswick. She's got a song called Our Time. We're going to take a listen to April, but right now here's Classified, Pills and Blankets.

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0: Time. 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Our Time. That is Fredericton, New Brunswick singer-songwriter April Aileen. And before April, we heard from Classified. And he was teamed up there with Brett Matthews and a beautiful song called Pills and Blankets here on this Thursday afternoon. A beautiful day out there. There is a risk of some showers this afternoon and a risk of a thunder shower. Let's check the weather. We have a mix of sun and clouds this afternoon, and there is a 60% chance of a shower later on this afternoon with a risk of a thunder shower also late this afternoon. We've got highs getting up to 26 degrees this afternoon, a little cooler if you're standing along the coast. Humidex of 29, a UV index 7 or high. Tonight, partly cloudy skies with 60% chance of a shower early this evening, and also there is a risk of a thunder shower clearing this evening, and we got lows going down to 13 degrees. Overnight tonight, a little better than last night. It was 19 last night, the low. Tomorrow, we got a mainly sunny day and highs getting up to 22 degrees. Clear skies tomorrow night with a low of 13. Saturday, a mix of sun and clouds, a high of 24. We got periods of rain moving in on Sunday, and it's going to be quite a bit of rain, and we kind of need it. Highs getting up to 22 degrees. On Monday, we're going to start a brand new week with more sunshine and a high of 24 degrees. We have a mix of sun and clouds out there right now. The winds are from the southwest, 20 kilometers per hour, gusting to 40. Relative humidity at 44%. 25 degrees right now at the airport. We're showing 26 degrees here in Bedford, Sackville, Nova Scotia. The humidex this hour is at 28.
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0: We are going to take a listen to our East Coast Artist of the Day, brought to you by Hear Right Canada. Your East Coast Artist of the Day is Prince Edward Island singer-songwriter Rachel Beck. She celebrated a 20th anniversary with her husband yesterday. I wished her a happy anniversary. And here she is now with one of my favorite songs from Rachel Beck, Dizzy. When

0: Dizzy. That is Prince Edward Island singer-songwriter Rachel Beck. She is our East Coast Artist of the Day, brought to you by Hear Right Canada. Quality hearing care for less.
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0: I'm Ron James. This is the Coastal Connection here on this Thursday afternoon. Thanks for being with me. And let's stay in Prince Edward Island right now. This here are the East Pointers. Best Surprise, right here on 97.5, your home of East Coast music.

Best surprise. The East Pointer is from Prince Edward Island. I got Adam Baldwin standing by. He's got a song called Burning Man. But before we take a listen to Adam Baldwin, this is Canadian country singer Cindy Church, Haunted Honky Tonk. Swing.

97.5, the home of East Coast music. I love his music. Adam Baldwin's his name, and the song is called Burning Man. And before Adam Baldwin, we heard from Cindy Church, Canadian country singer, born and raised in Bible Hill, Nova Scotia. Her song called Haunted Honky Tonk here on this Thursday afternoon. This being Thursday, you only have until 6 o'clock. If you haven't voted yet for the East Coast Top 30, go to our webpage at communityradio.ca. You'll find a list of 50 songs. You can pick up to the 20 of those 50 songs once per email, once per week. As I said, we shut it down at 6 o'clock tonight. Tabulate your votes, and then Martin Hickey's in here on Saturday, counting down the top 30 songs from 4 to 6.

0: Well, we got a mix of sun and clouds with 60% chance of a shower late this afternoon with a risk of a thunder shower also this afternoon. Highs getting up to 26 degrees, a little cooler along parts of the coast. Humidex values of 29, a UV index 7 or very high this afternoon. Tonight, partly cloudy with 60% chance of a shower early this evening and a risk of a thunder shower. We got some clearing this evening. Lows going down to 13 degrees overnight tonight. Tomorrow, we're kicking off the weekend with mainly sunny skies, highs of 22 tomorrow afternoon. Tomorrow night, clear skies, a low going down to 13. Saturday, a mix of sun and clouds, a high of 24. We've got some rain in the forecast for Sunday. Periods of rain, a high of 22. Sun returns on Monday as we start a brand new week with a high of 24. Long-range forecast for Tuesday and Wednesday. Cloudy on Tuesday, a high of 22. And on Wednesday, showers in the forecast, a high of 21 degrees. We have a mix of sun and clouds out there right now with the winds from the southwest, 20 kilometers per hour, gusting to 40, relative humidity at 45%, 25 degrees at the airport, 26 here in Bedford, Sackville, Nova Scotia, the Humidex still at 28.
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0: 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Now, before this hour is through, we're going to have music from Matt Anderson. We also have Tyler Mullendore. We have music from the Bare Naked Ladies. We have James Gordon. We also have Halifax singer-songwriter Jen Grant. Right now, this is Taylor Jade. Mama tried to raise me true.

Me true. My dad's a liar, but my mama tried to raise me true. That is Taylor Jade here on the Coastal Connection. Here's Halifax singer-songwriter Jen Grant doing a cover tune, The Boys of Summer.

Well, she always tries to take a little bit of a cover tune and do it her own way, and that is Jen Grant with The Boys of Summer here on the Coastal Connection. I got the Bare Naked Ladies standing by, one of their big giant hits, If I Had a $1 Million. They're coming along, but right now this is James Gordon for free.

0: fridge in there somewhere.
1: Yeah, we could just go up there and hang out.
2: Like open the fridge and stuff, and there would always be foods laid out for us with little pre-wrapped sausages and things.
1: Mm.
2: They have pre-wrapped sausages, but they don't have pre-wrapped bacon.
1: Well, can you blame them?
2: Yeah.

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1: Of course we would. We just eat more.
0: And buy really expensive ketchups with it.
1: That's right. All the fanciest Dijon ketchup.

0: The Bare Naked Ladies here on the Coastal Connection. If I had $1 million, as we wind down this first hour of the Coastal Connection, I'm Ron James. I'm with you until 4 o'clock, and then we got Country Driving here at 4 o'clock. 3 great hours of hot country music.
1: Almost asleep, my buddy. I'll just finish this page. The wolf then came to the house of bricks. Let me in, cried the wolf. Not by the hair of my chinny chin, said the pigs. I'll huff and I'll puff.
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Trapped in Time. That is Tyler Mellendore here on the Coastal Connection. Don't forget there's a burn warning in effect. No burning in Nova Scotia at all. It's all red on the map. So if you were thinking about going camping and having a campfire, well, no campfires allowed. Well, that's hour number one complete. We got two more hours to go here on this Thursday afternoon. I hope you can stick around. Take us out of hour number one into hour number two. Here's Matt Anderson, Baby I'll Be.

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2: Okay, just hang on. I'll give you

There you go. You got to get it on. That is Halifax band Crush getting us started into the second hour of the Coastal Connection here on this Thursday afternoon. Good afternoon again. I'm Ron James. Thanks for being with me, and I hope you can stick around the next 2 hours. I got some great East Coast music for you. We're going to throw a little bit of Canadian music into the mix. We got information. I got a few sports scores to share with you before I'm out of here at 4 o'clock. The Beeb, Justin Bieber, standing by. He's got a song called Love Yourself. But before we take a listen to Justin Bieber, this is the late Laura Smith, her beautiful song, My Bonnie.

0: Love Yourself.
1: Love Yourself. That is Canadian singer Justin Bieber. And before Justin, we heard from the late Laura Smith, one of her beautiful songs, rendition of My Bonnie, here on this Thursday afternoon. A beautiful day out there. There is a risk of some showers later on this afternoon with a risk of a thunder shower. But right now, we got a beautiful mix of sun and clouds out there. Let's check the weather.

0: A mix of sun and clouds with 60% chance of a shower this afternoon and a risk of a thunder shower this afternoon. The winds are going to be from the southwest 20 kilometers per hour gusting to 40. They're going to become west 30 gusting to 50 later on this afternoon. Highs of 26, a little cooler along the coast. Humidex of 29, a UV index 7 or high. Tonight, partly cloudy skies with 60% chance of a shower early this evening with a risk of a thunder shower. Clearing this evening and lows going down to 13 degrees. Tomorrow, we're going to kick off the weekend with mainly sunny skies. Highs will get up to 22 degrees tomorrow afternoon. Clear skies tomorrow night with a low of 13 degrees. Saturday, a mix of sun and clouds, a high of 24. We got periods of rain moving in on Sunday with a high of 22. And we're going to kick off a brand new week on Monday with sunshine and a high of 24 degrees. We have a mix of sun and clouds out there right now. The winds are from the southwest, 30 kilometers per hour, gusting to 50 this hour. The relative humidity at 44%. 25 degrees right now at the airport. And we're still at 26 here in Bedford, Sackville, Nova Scotia. The Humidex still at 28.
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0: We're going to take another listen to our East Coast Artist of the Day, brought to you by Hair Right Canada. Your East Coast Artist of the Day hails from Prince Edward Island, singer-songwriter Rachel Beck. Here's another song from Rachel Beck, This Little Light.

0: This Little Light. That is Prince Edward Island singer-songwriter Rachel Beck, and she is our East Coast Artist of the Day on this Thursday, brought to you by Hear Right Canada. Quality hearing care for less.
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0: I'm Ron James. Thanks for being with me here on this Thursday afternoon. I got a new song here from a band called Engage. The song is called Lighthouse. I feel-

0: Randy Radio, 97.5, Lighthouse, the name of the song, and that group is called Engage. I got Michaela Lynn standing by. She's a country singer from Elmsdale, Nova Scotia, now down living in Nashville, Tennessee. Her song is called Shakespeare Play, but before we take a listen to Michaela Lynn, here is Selena Boland from Newfoundland, Wait and See.
1: You

97.5, the home of East Coast music. She lived in Elmsdale, Nova Scotia, but now moved down to Nashville, Tennessee. Her name is Michaela Lynn, and the song is called Shakespeare Play. And by the way, she has recorded a song with Alan Jackson, the country superstar. Good on her. And before Michaela Lynn, we heard from another country singer from Newfoundland, Selena Boland, her song called Wait and See. On this Thursday afternoon, on this date, in 1951, The Catcher in the Rye is published, and the book was written by J.D. Salinger. It's considered to be one of the top 100 works of fiction of the 20th century. I remember when I was in school, I had to read that book. Anyway, here's the weather. A mix of sun and clouds this afternoon. 60% chance of showers late in the afternoon. There is a risk of a thunder shower this afternoon. The winds from the southwest, 20 kilometers per hour, gusting to 40, becoming west 30, gusting to 50 this afternoon. Highs of 26, a little cooler along the coast. Humidex of 29 and a UV index 7 or high. Tonight, partly cloudy skies, 60% chance of a shower early this evening with a risk of a thunder shower. Clearing this evening and lows going down to 13 degrees overnight tonight. Tomorrow, we're going to kick off the weekend with mainly sunny skies. Highs will get up to 22 degrees tomorrow afternoon. Tomorrow night, clear skies, a low of 13. Saturday, we've got a mix of sun and clouds in store for a high of 24. Periods of rain on Sunday coming in and a high of 22. Monday, we're going to kick off a brand new week with sunshine, a high of 24, and the long-range forecast for Tuesday and Wednesday of next week. Tuesday, cloudy, a high of 22. Wednesday, showers, a high of 21 degrees. Well, we got a mix of sun and clouds out there right now. The winds are getting a little gusty right now this hour. From the southwest, 30, gusting to 50. Relative humidity at 44%. 25 degrees at the airport. We're showing 20.

0: 26 degrees here in Lower Sackville, Bedford, and the Humidex is still standing at 28 degrees.
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0: Couple of ways to get a hold of me around here. 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My handle is ronjames975, so check me out on social media. Now, before this hour is through, we're going to have music from In Flight Safety. We also have country singer Dean Brody. We have Kelly Loader from Newfoundland, also Canada's Sarah McLaughlin. We have Isabel Foster. We have a group called Pillow Fight. And we have Ashley Condon, but right now here is a popular guy. Matt Mays is his name. Trust life. Reach out.

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Trust Life, that is Matt Mays. Very popular around here. He's got a three-night stint in Hubbard's, Nova Scotia this summer. And he's got three nights, and his opening act is Joel Plaskett. So I think everything is sold out, though, but maybe you can get tickets from, I'm not going to say the word scalper, but I did. Anyway, here is Ashley Condon, See the Light.

See the light and fly away. That is Ashley Condon. I got Isabel Foster, a young singer-songwriter from Hammonds Plains, Nova Scotia. She's got a song called All of the Above. We're going to take a listen to her, but right now this is Pillow Fight, Playing the Fool.

0: All of the above. That is a young singer-songwriter, Isabel Foster, from Hammonds Plains, Nova Scotia. And before Isabel, we heard from Pillow Fight and their song Playing the Fool as we wind down the second hour of the Coastal Connection on this beautiful Thursday afternoon. I'm Ron James with you until 4.
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0: Just a reminder, if you like the music of the 1980s, I have a show for you tonight at 8 o'clock, The Infinite 80s. Your hosts are Kenny and Lori, and they play nothing but the music of the 1980 era. Here's Canada's Sarah McLachlan, When She Loved Me.

Mandy Radio, 97.5. Country singer Dean Brody, right round here. Well, that's hour number two complete. One more hour to go here on this Thursday afternoon. I hope you can stick around the final hour. Take us out hour number two into hour number three. Here's Paul Eisen, Finally Found Love. I can't believe

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There you go. The song is called Sing River Sing, and that is Rose Morrison. She is a singer-songwriter from Bedeque, Nova Scotia. She was one of the original members of a band called the Cotters in Cape Breton, and she started at the age of 11. And, well, Rose Morrison getting us started into the third and final hour of the Coastal Connection on this Thursday afternoon. And good afternoon again. I'm Ron James with you this final hour. I hope you can stick around. I got some great East Coast music for you. We're going to throw a little bit of Canadian music into the mix, and I'll share some little sports scores that I do have. Chrissy Cochran is a singer-songwriter from Halifax. She is going to sing a song called Pretty Words. But before we take a listen to Chrissy Cochran, this is Brian DeGoss, Common Man. Well,

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0: Beautiful song called Pretty Words, and that is singer-songwriter Chrissy Cochran. And before Chrissy Cochran, we heard from Brian DeGoss and his song Common Man here on this Thursday afternoon. Don't forget, tonight at 7 o'clock, Leona Berkey's going to be in here. She has a show called Women Folk, and she features the women on the East Coast music scene. 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
0: We are going to take one last listen to our East Coast Artist of the Day here on this Thursday, brought to you by Hear Right Canada. All day long, since 6 o'clock this morning, we've been featuring the music of Prince Edward Island singer-songwriter Rachel Beck. And here's one last song from Rachel Beck, and a beautiful one at that, Tonight.

0: tonight. That is Prince Edward Island singer-songwriter Rachel Beck. She has been our East Coast Artist of the Day all day long. 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
0: I'm Ron James. This is the Coastal Connection. Thanks for being with me this afternoon, and I got a little bit of rock cuisine for you right now. This is one of his big hits, Kissing Rain, on 97.5.

Community Radio, 97.5, Kissing Rain. That is Rock Fazine, a big hit for him here on the Coastal Connection. Well, today is the 16th day of July, and if you're celebrating a birthday today, want to take this opportunity to wish you a happy birthday from all of us here at Community Radio. Let's see who you're sharing your birthday today with. Well, movie actor Will Ferrell is 59 years old today. He

0: And clouds this afternoon with 60% chance of showers later on and a risk of a thundershower later on this afternoon. Highs getting up to 26 degrees, a little cooler along the coast. Humid index of 29, a UV index 7 or high. Tonight, partly cloudy skies with 60% chance of showers early this evening and a risk of a thundershower early this evening. Got some clearing later in the evening and lows going down to 13 degrees overnight tonight. Tomorrow, we're kicking off the weekend with mainly sunny skies, a high of 22. Tomorrow night, clear skies, a low of 13. Saturday, a mix of sun and clouds, a high of 24. Rain on Sunday with a high of 22, and we're going to kick off a brand new week on Monday with sunshine and a high of 24 degrees. Looking out the window, it's cloudy right now. Maybe we're going to get that shower activity. The winds are from the southwest, 30 gusting to 50, relative humidity at 45%. 26 degrees at the airport. That's up 1 degree from last hour. And we're still at 26 degrees here in Bedford Sackville with the humidex this hour of 29.
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0: Just one last reminder about the East Coast Top 30. You only have until 6 o'clock tonight to get the votes in, so get to our webpage at communityradio.ca. You'll find a list of 50 songs. You can pick up to 20 of those 50 songs once per email, once per week. As I said, we shut it down tonight at 6, so get those votes in. And Martin Hickey will be here on Saturday at 4 o'clock counting down the top 30 songs. Now, before this hour is through, we're going to have music from Lookout Tower. We've got Bria Isabel. We have Marion. We also have music from Ann Murray. And we got Riley Metis from Newfoundland. And we got Dave Carroll and Loviette. But right now, here's a band from Cape Breton, Pretty Archie, Someone New. Set out.

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0: Seldom as it seems. That is singer-songwriter Dave Carroll. And before Dave, we heard from Loviette and her song called Plush. Here on this Thursday afternoon, a local poll asked the question, do you struggle to find a work-life balance? Where do they get these questions? Anyway, 51% of you said, I am not employed. 26% of you said yes. And 23% of you said no.
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0: Well, we're winding down this third and final hour of the Coastal Connection. I'm Ron James. Thanks for being with me. We've got Country Drive coming up at 4 o'clock, 3 great hours of hot country music. I got Anne Murray standing by. She's going to do a song that was made famous by Julie Garland with The Wizard of Oz, Somewhere Over the Rainbow. But before we take a listen to Anne Murray, this is Newfoundland country singer Riley Metis singing about 16.

0: Somewhere Over the Rainbow, beautiful song done by Anne Marie. And before Anne Marie, we heard from Riley Metis, a young country singer from Newfoundland, singing about 16. Got some sports, but not much of it. The FIFA World Cup took place yesterday, the game against Argentina and England. Argentina pulled it off at the end, winning over England 2-1. They move on to the finals on Sunday with Spain. And the third place game will be played on Saturday, and that will be France against England. And as I said, the World Cup will be played Sunday, 4 p.m., Spain versus Argentina. There's only one game in Major League Baseball, and that is the New York Mets at Philadelphia. That's because of the All-Star game that was played. All the team members that were on the All-Star team are heading back to their home cities. And we got a full slate on a store for tomorrow. Well, we got partly cloudy skies in the forecast for tonight with 60% chance of showers early this evening with a risk of a thunder shower, clearing later this evening and lows going down to 13 degrees. Tomorrow, mainly sunny, highs of 22. Tomorrow night, clear skies, a low of 13. Saturday, a mix of sun and clouds, a high of 24. Periods of rain moving in on Sunday, a high of 22. Kicking off a brand new week on Monday with sunshine, a high of 24. And the long-range forecast for Tuesday and Wednesday, cloudy on Tuesday, a high of 22. Wednesday showers, a high of 21 degrees. It's cloudy out there right now. The winds are from the southwest, 30 kilometers per hour, gusting to 50. Relative humidity at 45%. 26 degrees at the airport, 26 degrees here in Bedford, Sackville, Nova Scotia. The Humidex this hour at 29 degrees.
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0: Well, we're winding down the third hour of the Coastal Connection here on this Thursday afternoon, getting ready for Country Drive at 4 o'clock, 3 great hours of hot country music. This is Marion, Deep Breaths on 97.5 Community Radio.

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Deep breaths. That is Marion. And this is Bria Isabel singing about Carrie.

Carrie. That is Bria Isabel. Well, that is it for me. I got to get out of here and make way for Country Drive coming up at 4 o'clock. 3 great hours of hot country music. I'll be back tomorrow at 1 o'clock. We're going to kick off a weekend. It's a Friday all over again. Hope you'll join me then. Take us out for the day. This is Lookout Tower. I ain't leaving. Have a great evening. Straight

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Well, we got partly cloudy skies in the forecast for tonight with 60% chance of showers early this evening with a risk of a thundershower. Clearing this evening and the winds from the west 30 kilometers per hour, gusting to 50, becoming light this evening. Lows going down to 13 degrees. Tomorrow, mainly sunny day with a high getting up to 22 degrees. Clear skies tomorrow night with a low of 13. Saturday, a mix of sun and clouds, a high of 24. Sunday, periods of rain in the forecast, a high of 22. We're going to start a brand new week on Monday with sunshine, a high of 24. And the long-range forecast for Tuesday and Wednesday. Tuesday, a cloudy day with a high of 22. And Wednesday, showers in the forecast, a high of 21 degrees. 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It was too-

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Early in my career, I received a lot of pressure to move to the U.S., but I just couldn't do it.

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Well, we got partly cloudy skies in the forecast for tonight with 60% chance of showers early this evening with a risk of a thundershower. Clearing this evening and the winds from the west 30 kilometers per hour, gusting to 50, becoming light this evening. Lows going down to 13 degrees. Tomorrow, mainly sunny day with a high getting up to 22 degrees. Clear skies tomorrow night with a low of 13. Saturday, a mix of sun and clouds, a high of 24. Sunday, periods of rain in the forecast, a high of 22. We're going to start a brand new week on Monday with sunshine, a high of 24. And the long-range forecast for Tuesday and Wednesday. Tuesday, a cloudy day with a high of 22. And Wednesday, showers in the forecast, a high of 21 degrees. 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

Well, we got partly cloudy skies in the forecast for tonight with 60% chance of showers early this evening with a risk of a thundershower. Clearing this evening and the winds from the west 30 kilometers per hour, gusting to 50, becoming light this evening. Lows going down to 13 degrees. Tomorrow, mainly sunny day with a high getting up to 22 degrees. Clear skies tomorrow night with a low of 13. Saturday, a mix of sun and clouds, a high of 24. Sunday, periods of rain in the forecast, a high of 22. We're going to start a brand new week on Monday with sunshine, a high of 24. And the long-range forecast for Tuesday and Wednesday. Tuesday, a cloudy day with a high of 22. And Wednesday, showers in the forecast, a high of 21 degrees. This is Country Drive on 97.5.

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Well, we got partly cloudy skies in the forecast for tonight with 60% chance of showers early this evening with a risk of a thundershower. Clearing this evening and the winds from the west 30 kilometers per hour, gusting to 50, becoming light this evening. Lows going down to 13 degrees. Tomorrow, mainly sunny day with a high getting up to 22 degrees. Clear skies tomorrow night with a low of 13. Saturday, a mix of sun and clouds, a high of 24. Sunday, periods of rain in the forecast, a high of 22. We're going to start a brand new week on Monday with sunshine, a high of 24. And the long-range forecast for Tuesday and Wednesday. Tuesday, a cloudy day with a high of 22. And Wednesday, showers in the forecast, a high of 21 degrees. 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

0: stock markets are in turmoil following yesterday's announcement from butterflies and emery board that the proposed toenail is down by the seashore. Witches and minivans continue to frolic under intense chocolate pudding.
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Well, we got partly cloudy skies in the forecast for tonight with 60% chance of showers early this evening with a risk of a thunder shower. Clearing this evening and the winds from the west 30 kilometers per hour, gusting to 50, becoming light this evening. Lows going down to 13 degrees. Tomorrow, mainly sunny day with a high getting up to 22 degrees. Clear skies tomorrow night with a low of 13. Saturday, a mix of sun and clouds, a high of 24. Sunday, periods of rain in the forecast, a high of 22. We're going to start a brand new week on Monday with sunshine, a high of 24. And the long-range forecast for Tuesday and Wednesday. Tuesday, a cloudy day with a high of 22. And Wednesday, showers in the forecast, a high of 21 degrees. 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

Well, we got partly cloudy skies in the forecast for tonight with 60% chance of showers early this evening with a risk of a thundershower. Clearing this evening and the winds from the west 30 kilometers per hour, gusting to 50, becoming light this evening. Lows going down to 13 degrees. Tomorrow, mainly sunny day with a high getting up to 22 degrees. Clear skies tomorrow night with a low of 13. Saturday, a mix of sun and clouds, a high of 24. Sunday, periods of rain in the forecast, a high of 22. We're going to start a brand new week on Monday with sunshine, a high of 24. And the long-range forecast for Tuesday and Wednesday. Tuesday, a cloudy day with a high of 22. And Wednesday, showers in the forecast, a high of 21 degrees. 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

Well, we got partly cloudy skies in the forecast for tonight with 60% chance of showers early this evening with a risk of a thundershower. Clearing this evening and the winds from the west 30 kilometers per hour, gusting to 50, becoming light this evening. Lows going down to 13 degrees. Tomorrow, mainly sunny day with a high getting up to 22 degrees. Clear skies tomorrow night with a low of 13. Saturday, a mix of sun and clouds, a high of 24. Sunday, periods of rain in the forecast, a high of 22. We're going to start a brand new week on Monday with sunshine, a high of 24. And the long-range forecast for Tuesday and Wednesday. Tuesday, a cloudy day with a high of 22. And Wednesday, showers in the forecast, a high of 21 degrees. 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

Well, we got partly cloudy skies in the forecast for tonight with 60% chance of showers early this evening with a risk of a thundershower. Clearing this evening and the winds from the west 30 kilometers per hour, gusting to 50, becoming light this evening. Lows going down to 13 degrees. Tomorrow, mainly sunny day with a high getting up to 22 degrees. Clear skies tomorrow night with a low of 13. Saturday, a mix of sun and clouds, a high of 24. Sunday, periods of rain in the forecast, a high of 22. We're going to start a brand new week on Monday with sunshine, a high of 24. And the long-range forecast for Tuesday and Wednesday. Tuesday, a cloudy day with a high of 22. And Wednesday, showers in the forecast, a high of 21 degrees. 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

Well, we got partly cloudy skies in the forecast for tonight with 60% chance of showers early this evening with a risk of a thundershower. Clearing this evening and the winds from the west, 30 kilometers per hour, gusting to 50, becoming light this evening. Lows going down to 13 degrees. Tomorrow, mainly sunny day with a high getting up to 22 degrees. Clear skies tomorrow night with a low of 13. Saturday, a mix of sun and clouds, a high of 24. Sunday, periods of rain in the forecast, a high of 22. We're going to start a brand new week on Monday with sunshine, a high of 24. And the long-range forecast for Tuesday and Wednesday. Tuesday, a cloudy day with a high of 22. And Wednesday, showers in the forecast, a high of 21 degrees. 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

Well, we got partly cloudy skies in the forecast for tonight with 60% chance of showers early this evening with a risk of a thundershower. Clearing this evening and the winds from the west 30 kilometers per hour, gusting to 50, becoming light this evening. Lows going down to 13 degrees. Tomorrow, mainly sunny day with a high getting up to 22 degrees. Clear skies tomorrow night with a low of 13. Saturday, a mix of sun and clouds, a high of 24. Sunday, periods of rain in the forecast, a high of 22. We're going to start a brand new week on Monday with sunshine, a high of 24. And the long-range forecast for Tuesday and Wednesday. Tuesday, a cloudy day with a high of 22. And Wednesday, showers in the forecast, a high of 21 degrees. 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
2: Well, hello out there. Welcome, welcome all of you to Women Folk, the radio show celebrating the finest in East Coast Canadiana. My name is Leona Berkey. I am always delighted to host this lovely hour on the radio, and we have done it 46 times now. Pretty great. Pretty rad. Welcome to all our listeners. It's probably raining where you are if you are in the Maritimes. We broadcast this show 1 hour a week from our home base, CIOE 97.5 FM, the voice of East Coast music. And thank you to everyone over there for all their hard work making community radio part of our vibrant East Coast music culture and scene. Love it. You know, it's a bit of an upside down world out there right now, mixed in with the hopefulness of spring. I thought what we would do tonight is, you know, everyone has Canada on their minds. Everyone is thinking about what it means to be a Canadian. And wouldn't you know it, Canada's biggest night in music, the Junos, is coming up this Sunday in Vancouver. And I thought, because we are thinking about lots of things, that we would just take a chill night, you know? Music is a wonderful connector, as you know. And perhaps we can hope that everything being all shook up like it is, maybe it gives us a chance to come together and do a little better on a bunch of fronts. Okay, Junos 2025. Let's celebrate some Canada, some countrywide goodness. So what we're going to do tonight, we are rooting, I have to tell you, for Kelly Loader from Newfoundland. Their record, Transitions, nominated for a Juno. And I love that we live in a country where a fearless record like Kelly's is celebrated. Heck yeah. So right out of the gate, I want to play you a couple of tracks from Newfoundland's Kelly Loader, our East Coast hope for the 2025 Junos. Congratulations, Kelly. This is huge. The pride of Badger, Newfoundland. Kelly Loader, totally captivating. They won the ECMA 2023 Songwriter and Fans Choice Entertainer of the Year. Just last April, Juno-nominated record Transitions came out. I'm going to play When It Comes to You, the lead single that charted number one on CBC Music's Top 20. And so on and so on. Kelly Loader crushing it. Their anthem Fearless was used as the music soundtrack behind the Tokyo Olympics coverage by the CBC, amongst other things. Anyhow, totally delightful live. Such a fine, fine songwriter and truly singular voice and delivery. Newfoundland's Kelly Loader. Here's a couple of tunes. One, When It Comes to You, and then you'll hear another single from the Juno nominated record, Honey, I'm Scared. Okay, here we go. Enjoy. Serious Kelly Loader. Independent artist as well, I might add. Okay, Women Folk, the Juno Spring Special. Here we go.

0: Cause honey, I'm scared.
1: All right, very lovely, Kelly Loader. We are rooting for you. Of course. Hey, this is Women Folk, the radio show. We celebrate the finest voices in East Coast Canadiana. Tonight, we are celebrating Big C Canadiana in the lead up to Junos 2025. There are several in our 2025 nominee list. Lots of great women folk music makers there for sure. But a couple that I want to highlight for you, the young Tate McRae, a total phenom. I'm going to play a big single of hers called Greedy. It kind of peaked last year. Tate McRae also late last year made her debut on Saturday Night Live. She's been described as Canada's answer to Billie Eilish. Her early life, she was born in Calgary, Alberta. Anyhow, also a career as a dancer, and her music career is exploding right now. She's up for, five or six Junos. Kapow. And so you're going to hear Greedy, but right after Greedy by Tate McRae, who is on fire, we have Ella Sapi, a really interesting artist. She's Inuk. Her album Inuktitut is still just building steam. It's still going. Released late 2023. Anyhow, it's 10 tracks that all have a significant personal meaning to Ella Sapi. Inuktitut, her fourth studio album. Anyhow, it's Inuktitut language covers of classic pop and rock songs. Everything from Dreams by Fleetwood Mac to Heart of Glass by Blondie, etc. Incredible interpretation of these tunes that give them new meaning. I think that's really cool. I'm going to play you one of my favorite old tunes from Led Zeppelin, no less. California Moot, Going to California, from the Juno-nominated record, Inuktitut. And also, that record was shortlisted for the Polaris Prize last year. It's a really big deal. Okay, enjoy these two songs and give you a little insight into a fabulous list of Juno 2025 nominees. Big shows this Sunday in Vancouver. All right.

So fun to be able to play such a variety of tunes. I am looking at Canadiana, like the whole country, tonight on Women Folk, because the Junos are coming this Sunday, the biggest night in Canadian music. And I just wanted to share a few of the nominees and some of their amazing music with you. And then, for a special treat, I'm going to take a look at the top 10 most Juno women folk of all time in Canada. And I thought that would be a lovely way to celebrate the fine music being made in Canada, because it feels like a good time to be celebrating that and, well, being part of this beautiful country, right? Okay. I better stop yapping so much because we're going to run out of time like we always do. Here is a track from The Beaches. I love this Canadian rock band. They're from Toronto. They've already won a Juno last year for Group of the Year. On the nominees list this year at our little Juno pre-women folk party we have going on, I am going to play you a hot single from The Beaches. And right after you hear Blame Brett from their record Blame My Ex, you're going to hear a track from another Juno nominee who is one of my favorite guitarists of all time. A women folk hero, so to speak, Sue Foley. What? If you don't know who Sue Foley is, you must discover her and make sure you do. She has released 15 albums since her debut in 1992. She's a Canadian blues guitar singer. She was born in Ottawa. Her career has been immense. Not enough time to even tell you about it. But her 2024 album, One Guitar Woman, is an acoustic tribute to the lady pioneers of guitar. It was nominated for a Grammy this year in the Best Trad Blues Album category. Holy heck. I want you to hear some Sue Foley. Get ready. I'm going to play Maybelle's guitar, Foley's own contribution to a real odyssey of a record. It's so lovely. And this song is a tribute to Maybelle Carter. All right, here we go. The Beaches, Sue Foley. Woo. Done.

0: right.
1: Pretty great. Happy spring, folks. Thanks for tuning in tonight. You've been listening to Women Folk, the radio show celebrating East Coast Canadiana. My name's Leona Berkey. I'm your host. Happy spring. Tonight, we're doing a springtime swinging little pre-Juno music party because, well, that's what we should be doing. And I love having the chance to take a look across the country and play some music for you. Spring is trying, and so are we. That's right. Listen, this blew my mind because I forgot. Sylvia Tyson, the great Sylvia Tyson, is nominated for a Juno this year. Traditional Roots Album of the Year. She released a record at the end of day. In late 2023, she announced that it would be her last record. My goodness. And Sylvia Tyson is 84 years old. Unbelievable. Obviously, a storied career, both as part of the iconic duo Ian and Sylvia, and later on as a remarkable solo artist, one of our greatest here in Canada. Anyhow, I'm going to play you a track from Sylvia Tyson's final album, and it is her retrospective. That is how she describes it. That is, oh man, Sylvia Tyson, wow. The title track, The End of the Day, final album of a very, very long and storied career. Best wishes, Sylvia Tyson. At the end.

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1: Ah, Sylvia Tyson. 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Good evening from moi, Leona. I'm having a lovely time celebrating some amazing Canadian music on the road to the Junos, which is this Sunday in Vancouver. You should check out breakout band No Bro. Also, Jesse Reyes having a huge in the songwriter sphere at Junos 2025. Sarah Harmer, beloved Canadian singer-songwriter, is up for the Humanitarian Award at the Juno this year for her 20-plus years of activism and change-making. I want to play you an old track from Sarah that was originally titled The Halifax Raincoat, perfect for a night like this. The song was renamed Uniform Gray, and it is so lovely. Sarah Harmer, up for Juno 2025 Humanitarian Award. Yeah.

right, we are coming to the last section of the show, and I was thinking about Anne Murray. She is up for a Lifetime Achievement Award on Sunday at the Juno Awards. And hey, Anne Murray of Spring Hill, Nova Scotia. That got me to thinking that Anne Murray is also the winningest Juno winner of all time. Of all time, folks, with a whopping 25 Juno wins. I am going to play you an Anne Murray classic written by the great Jean McClelland, biding my

think we have enough time to rip through a few more fantastic and some of the greatest women folk music makers of all time. Celine Dion. Celine has won 20 Junos over the course of her career. Here is an early track from Celine Dion, relatively early. Irresistible. I drove all night. Perfect song for our little Juno pre-game music sharing springtime thing. Yeah.

Stretch of a special women folk radio show where we are celebrating all kinds of fine Canadiana in the lead up to the Junos. It's a swinging spring Juno special. Of course, they are on this Sunday in Vancouver, Canada's biggest night in music. Hey, another artist in the top 10 greatest Juno winningest women folk of all time. Alanis Morissette, of course, with 15 Juno wins over her career, and she's playing Sawmill Fest here in PEI in September. A gorgeous track.

Thank you for spending some time with us this evening. It's been really lovely to think about Juno's past and play you some great music from the greatest right now and some of our most winningest women folk of all time. You're listening from our home base, CIOE 97.5 FM, the voice of East Coast music, and I'm your host, Leona, and it's been a lot of fun. Cannot be talking about this sort of thing without speaking of Shania Twain. Shania Twain has won 13 Junos over the course of her career. Incredible! Here is an older cut from the great

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0: It's Infinite 80s. I'm Lori.
1: I'm Kenny.
0: And we're back and live in action, Kenny. We've been away for a little bit.
1: Woo woo! I've been on vacation.
0: Kenny has actually taken a vacation. Stop the presses!
1: I know, it has been wild and woolly. It's even wonderful. Adopted a pair of orange dicey kittens.
0: You have two new kittens.
1: I do.
0: Freddie and Fergus. And they have been the reason that you are so popular with all your friends. We now come and visit every night to cuddle a kitten.
1: Yes, it's not because of me.
0: No, surely not. Kenny, tonight we are listening, and we started off with a little Howard Jones. Things can only get better. So, again, speaks to your current momentum.
1: I know.
0: Of vacation. But we're also going to pair it tonight with some new hits by some very classic 80s artists.
1: Shout out to Trisha Riley from high school, who was one of the biggest Howard Jones fans I could ever imagine.
0: Yeah.
1: I don't know where she is right now, but I hope she's heard the latest.
0: The latest from Howard Jones, yeah. Which is Stand Up, and we just, you know, we were listening to it before we kind of finalized the show, and you mentioned, hey, lots of synth in this new song by Howard Jones. Did you know the song notably features his repaired original Roland Jupiter 8 synthesizer, which is the same instrument behind his classic hits like What Is Love and Things Can Only Get Better.
1: You know what? Somebody like him, it doesn't surprise me.
0: Yeah.
1: Because he, well, first of all, he is such an instrumentist. Like, he's had so many different types of keyboards and things like that. And he's a builder too.
0: Yeah.
1: And he's also a classical pianist. So it doesn't surprise me that he would want to go back to the start and kind of get in there and play around with that. So
0: the synth that you heard on Things Can Only Get Better will be heard again when we play Howard Jones' new hit, Stand Up.
1: Because that's what this show is all about.
0: It is.
1: Before and after.
0: Before and after. It's yesterday's artist, today's hits.
1: Mm.
0: And we're also going to listen to my personal fave. Now, I really busted out. I did not go for the old standbys that I usually pick by Rick Astley. I've branched out. We're going to listen to Whenever You Need Somebody. Are you familiar with said song?
1: I am. I was actually listening to a lot of Rick Astley lately.
0: Oh,
1: because
0: yeah?
1: I was trying to think of, there's ones that I'm like, we know that we have heard so Given Up on Love is one of those ones that, you know, came a little bit later. Mm-hmm. But there's other ones too, like off the Free album and stuff like that. And I was trying to remember them because they weren't readily coming to mind. And so this is one of them that I was listening to.
0: So we're going to listen to a hit from the 80s from Rick, Whenever You Need Somebody. But we're also going to listen to Rick's new song called Raindrops.
1: That is exciting.
0: It is exciting.

0: Well, hey, everybody. Did you know that CIOE Community Radio has a show for everyone? Well, they certainly do. And if you love classic country music, that show is called Frank's Kind of Country, hosted by me, Frank Lowe. Each week, you can hear the songs and singers that we grew up with, like Marty Robbins and Conway Twitty, Patsy Cline and Loretta Lynn, Buck Owens and Merle Haggard, plus some new kids like Mo Bandy and Alan Jackson, or George Strait and Vince Gill, or closer to home, our Canadian stars like Ann Murray, Jim and Don Haggard, Dougie Bell, The Family Brown, Gordon Lightfoot, and more. 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
2: And we're back. We're listening to songs from 80s artists that have some new releases in the 2020s. So we wanted to share some of them with you. I hope you liked a little Howard Jones, a little Rick Astley. There's always something fun to listen to new music from artists that we know so well.
3: And I was saying to you that beforehand that there is a lot that's happening with those 80s artists, the ones that we're going to hear tonight, as well as others.
2: Yeah. I really focused this show on the British.
3: Yeah, you did.
2: I did. We can do this show
3: if
2: with
3: you think about the British,
2: others,
3: though,
2: yeah.
3: Depeche Mode have new music, Erasure has new music,
2: like,
3: Andy Bell does.
2: Yes, but now Depeche Mode, to me, love them very much, have seen them in concert. What I would say is, I don't, from my vantage point, feel like they ever stopped.
3: They didn't.
2: Like, I think that's the difference maker, is that...
3: Like, Madonna's like that, too.
2: Yeah, she's always, you know, as some of her albums resonated more than others for me, and so, you know, from my mind, like, there's some gaps there of music, But The Cure, so we're going to listen to The Cure. So coming up, we're going to listen to Just Like Heaven. But they, back in 2022, released an album, and we're going to also listen to one of the songs from that album, Alone. But that was the first time that they had recorded together in 16 years.
3: Yeah.
2: So there's something to be said for, you know, artists that were big in the 80s, had, you know, lots of great hits, lots of music, and then kind of went quiet, but are still making music, we know, but now coming back to the fans.
3: Kim Wilde's another one like that. We recently had a new song from Kim Wilde. And...
2: Yeah. Yeah, there's lots that are seemingly coming back. Or, you know, those that were maybe... not with new music, but still touring.
3: Like, yeah.
2: That is happening. We've had this conversation before about, you know, how amazing it is that 80s artists are still around, still making music, and that those songs still speak to us even.
3: And that they're not in, like, some kind of weird, like, darkly lit cabaret somewhere, you know, like, with 25 people. They're actually filling stadiums.
2: Because that is the difference maker with 80s music. Like, it is still... And I'm trying to do the math. How many years ago was that?
3: It's like 40 something.
2: Like, that's a long time for music to still really speak to, you know, our generation, but also new generation of listeners. So amazing. So again, we've got The Cure, Just Like Heaven, one of my favorite songs. Their newest song, or one of their new songs, Alone. Also going to listen to Tears for Fears, who I know is, you're a big fan of.
3: Oh, I love.
2: We're going to play Head Over Heels, which is, you know, one of their well-known songs. But we're also going to then play a newer release from them called Break the Man.
3: So Just Like Heaven is one of your favorite Cure songs. Is it your favorite Cure song, or is there another favorite?
2: Oh, the Cure...
3: As much as I love Friday I'm in Love, because I do love that song,
2: yeah,
3: I always go back to Love Cats. I love
2: yeah,
3: Cats.
2: Yeah, I love all of those. And it's hard for me to pick a favorite Cure song. I think if it was like, what's something like, hey, Lori, if you had a list of your top five songs that you listen to from The Cure, probably Friday I'm in Love is at the top, because it's one that makes me happy and... You know, it's on my playlist if I'm going for a walk and keeps me boppy, but
3: also,
2: they've got a ton of stuff.
3: As much as everybody loves Love Song off Disintegration, for me it's Plain Song.
2: Yeah.
3: I love that
2: song. Yeah, yeah. So, yeah, so Tears for Fears, Break the Man. Have you listened to it? Did you dig it?
3: Yeah, I mean, I've been listening to all of their new stuff. I've been kind of tracking, too, because they are touring and wanting to know where they're going to be and hopefully be able to kind of get out and see them because they are an 80s band that I have not seen.
2: Well, they had broken up for a time. I think they had a little kind of...
3: Well, Roland Orzabal went off on his own as Tears for Fears and was kind of making the music, you know, on his own. I think about, you know, Break It Down Again in that album.
2: Yeah.
3: And then they got back together again. Curtin and Roland back again, and here we are.
2: Doing some good stuff. Way to go.

0: 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I'll just finish this page. The wolf then came to the house of bricks. Let me in, cried the wolf. Not by the hair of my chinny chin, said the pigs. I'll huff and I'll puff.
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5: And we're back, and on the break, Kenny, you were talking about the very distinctive voices of Tears for Fears. And we've got some more distinctive voices coming up. We're going to listen to Alison Moyet. She's got a new song out called Such Small Ale.
6: Really?
5: It's really an interesting song. It doesn't really sound like other stuff she's done, or at least the things that I have been listening to in previous.
6: I would encourage you to go listen to her Hoodoo album.
5: Okay.
6: And that will probably give you a bit of a distinct sound of Alison Moyet going in different directions.
5: Okay. Yeah, because we're also going to listen to, of course, her big hit of the 80s, Invisible, which I love to this day and continue to play. And we're going to kick it off, too, with Bananarama.
6: Yeah.
5: Running with the Night. That is a new release from the
6: Those ladies do not stop. I think that they are potentially 70% vodka.
5: Maybe.
6: And they do not stop. They are so funny. You know, when you catch them in an interview, they know that they are so lucky to have the life that they have, and that it all came about of in various different ways. And they're so funny when they talk about things, and they could have a stand-up like routine just singing
5: that'd be exciting.
6: And then talking.
5: That'd be fun.
6: They're so funny.
5: That's like a Jan Arden moment.
6: Very much so.
5: Yeah. So, Bananarama, if you're ever on tour and coming to Halifax, let us know.
6: I will put you up for free.

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3: Oh, no. 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
4: Indeed. And we also have an Instagram page, but we just don't use it that often.
3: I do post on it every now and again, but definitely check us out. Leave some comments.
4: I feel like Facebook
3: share
4: is where
3: love.
4: Our people live.
3: Well, I think so.
4: Yeah.
3: Yeah. We'll see. Let us know if you're listening to the show and what you'd like to hear. We're always open to coming up with some different themes and playing some new music like we did tonight.
4: Don't ask us to be on TikTok. We don't even know what to do with it.
3: I can't have TikTok on my phone. I'm susceptible to cults. We're going to leave you tonight with Little Bananarama with Love in the First Degree. We hope you enjoyed tonight's show. Until next time, I'm Lori.
4: And I'm Kenny.
3: And this has been Infinite 80s.